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0: It's Brit Nicole, Nobody Loves Me Like You on Life FM. Rach and Beatty with you. Now, we did talk to somebody earlier this week about Women's Health Week, and there is a quiz that you can do that is, I think it's about 15 questions, only takes about 3 minutes, to see how much you actually know about women's health. I went in very confidently, thought I would for sure get 15 out of 15. I got 13 out of 15.
1: Ooh.
0: I was a bit disappointed. But I thought today I would quiz you, Beatty, on the two questions that I got wrong.
2: Okay.
0: Because, well, yeah, I was surprised by the answer to them. Again, if you want to do this quiz, I can send you the link if you text through 8168 keyword life. The first question I got wrong was this question. What is a normal menstrual cycle length for most women? It's multi-choice. A, 14 to 21 days. B, 21 to 35 days. C, 28 to 45 days. Or D, 35 to 50 days.
2: With the information that you got this wrong, I'm guessing I'm going to go for A as the less obvious answer.
0: A is incorrect. Oh. The correct answer, well, the answer I put for context is B, 21 to 35 days.
2: I originally guessed B myself, but yeah. I thought, no, if it's not that one,
0: the correct answer is apparently C, 28 to 45 days.
2: Wow.
0: Which I was shocked by. The other question I got wrong is this one. According to recent New Zealand research, what percentage of women experience anxiety related to body image? Is it A, around 45%, B, 55%, C, 68%, or D, 80%?
2: Let's go C. I am completely guessing here.
0: C is correct.
2: Oh, wow.
0: 68%. I actually put 80%.
2: I mean, you know what? I'm glad to know that it was less. Still not wonderful to hear that it is,
0: yeah,
2: 68%.
0: But with that in mind, there is a whole bunch of really amazing resources about all things. There's actually a different focus every single day. I believe today is on mental health, women's mental health. So if you would like those resources, they're all completely free. I can send you the link for that as well, 8168 Keyword Life. And also if you'd like to do this 3-minute quiz for Women's Health Week.

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5: 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We do it at this time every weeknight. Thank you to everybody who has cast a vote or two this evening. And I've now taken those votes, I've counted them, I've collated them, and we have 10 songs stacked up, ready to go for you. Let's get underway with our number 10 tonight, dropping down from last night, Jamie McDonald and her song Ain't No Way at number 10.
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2: 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I know you got this. 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
3: If I told them I was lonely, do you think they'd believe me? 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

0: east coast areas late afternoon or evening. Southland, it is mainly fine. You've got a possible shower from the afternoon. Yordland and Stewart Island, the odd shower, turning to rain tonight.
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0: author.
1: Brandon Lake and Nick Jonas with The Author on Life. Coming up midday, which means we will be getting into requests next. If there's anything in particular that you would like to hear, all you need to do is text through, okay? 8168. 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Let me know your name and the name of the song. Easy peasy. I will get it on for you just after 12. 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